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0: It's Romero. You may have heard of me. Actually, you have heard of me. And Pebbles and Melissa and Leroy. We're on Hot 96.9 now every morning. Just wanted you to know, okay? Now remember to tell your friends too. 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

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See you at the bar, you was hardly talking. 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

0: 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We'll get your day started. We got a lot of laughs for you on the second date update on the 10s, plus some great fun conversations with me, Romero, Melissa, and Leroy.
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0: Yeah, this album is dedicated to all the teachers that told me I'd never amount to nothing. To all the people that lived above the buildings that I was hustling from, that called the police on me when I was just trying to make some money to feed my daughter.
1: Yeah, yeah.
0: And to all my peoples in the struggle, you know what I'm saying? It's all good, baby, baby.
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3: 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It's been a ride. 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Now some of you might still be in that place. 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

0: ready for one of the hottest shows of the summer. 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Neo. And Akon.
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2: 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On Boston's number one for throwbacks and today's best hip-hop.
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0: 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Nobody.

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2: I don't understand why. 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

0: Good morning. It is the Get Up Crew, Ramiro, Melissa, and Leroy. And the show is about to begin right now. And we're driven by Town Fair Tire. Boston, it is your people, Ramiro, Melissa, and Leroy. 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

0: Oh, Melissa Leroy. Good morning. Hi, how are you? 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
0: Elizabeth.
3: Hey.
0: Hey, you're looking for Aaron?
3: Yeah.
0: Okay, what happened?
3: Good question. I honestly have no idea what's going on.
0: Okay.
3: I don't know. We had plans for the weekend and midweek, he just completely fell off, won't respond to anything, even if I'm sending him a TikTok or something, not even a react on anything. So I am probably blocked. I really don't know.
4: Probably blocked.
5: Yeah, he might be busy.
0: Yeah, sure. What was it that happened the last time you guys hung out?
3: I mean, these are some fire TikToks. If you can't laugh at one of these, I mean, you gotta be really busy. I mean, I don't think anything happened. Honestly, I like to rib a little bit, I'm trying to rack my brain on that. But really, we just went to the gym and had lunch the last time we hung out. So it was literally nothing crazy. Daytime plans, nothing wild, you know?
0: Nothing odd that you did or said that might have pissed them off or...
3: Well, like I said, I rib people a little bit, and the only thing I can think of, but it's stupid, it's so stupid. I was kind of getting on him about his arms. I was like, oh, you got these little noodle arms, because I've got some pretty decent biceps. I was just I was teasing. I'm like, I've been in the gym for a couple of years. He just started, so he knows. I normally am real encouraging, so I just I was just being silly. But maybe, I don't know, men are fragile. Maybe that was enough
0: Fragile. did it look like it hurt his feelings when you were making fun of him?
3: I mean, I didn't think so. I didn't think it was anything that deep, but I wasn't lying, I'm hype him up and be like, no, those are pythons actually. I don't know. I just left it at that.
0: Okay, so here's what's happening right now. I can tell you right now what's happening. He's blocking you. He joined another gym. Mm. He's gonna trauma lift. And then one day,
4: what does trauma lift mean?
0: Trauma lift? Oh my God, put it this way. 95% of the dudes that you see in the gym who are jacked are doing it because some girl
4: called the noodle arms. Yo,
0: it either broke up with them. Somehow they're 95% of dudes are trauma lifters. If they're not there with their girl, they're there because of a girl.
5: Yeah.
0: You know?
5: It's a way to build yourself back up.
0: So we're gonna try and call him, but most likely in a couple of months you're gonna feel the ground shaking while you're walking down the street, and it's gonna be him walking in the opposite direction with his massive arms, because that's what you said he had small on him. Anyway, we'll give him a call for you next. All right, Elizabeth.
3: All right, sounds good.
0: All right, hang on. Second date update on the 10th.
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0: It's Ramiro. You may have heard of me. Actually, you have heard of me. And Pebbles and Melissa and Leroy. We're on Hot 96.9 now every morning. 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
2: All right, so we just spoke to Elizabeth, and she's looking for Aaron, even though we all know where Aaron is. So here's what happened. They were at the gym lifting together. Elizabeth has been, she's been working on her fitness for a few years now. Aaron just joined, probably because he saw how the good shape that Elizabeth was in. And they started going to the gym together. But last time they hung out, Elizabeth did the thing where she was like, and this is like, if you want to hurt a guy, grab his arms and be like, what's going on here? She said he had
3: or his legs or his ass.
2: Yeah,
3: I mean,
2: yeah. Basically, like, she made it seem like he wasn't in good shape. So, and that's the last time they hung out. So stay quiet. We're going to try and call him right now. Okay.
4: All right. Sounds good.
5: Hello.
2: Hi, is this Aaron?
5: Yeah. This better be important. What's up?
2: It's Ramiro, Melissa, and Leroy, the Get Up Crew. Can I explain to you why we're calling?
5: I mean, did somebody call out today? I mean, what?
2: No. This is
5: today from work, man. I mean,
2: this isn't a work thing. So basically, so we're a radio show, the Get Up Crew, and we got your phone number from a girl that would love to go on a date with you, and we're calling you on her behalf.
5: Hold on a second. So some random girl calls you to ask me out.
2: Yeah. Yes. So it's good.
5: This makes no sense. I mean, she has my number. Why the fuck doesn't she call me herself? I was just sleeping, man.
2: So she did try to call you and contact you, but you blocked her because it's Elizabeth.
5: I know you're fucking with me, right? Because that girl does not want to see me again. Okay, so. I mean,
2: okay. Well, she said that you blew her off.
5: Yeah, I blew her off because she was about to blow me off. So before she blew me off, I blew her off. I mean, hello.
2: Here come the chaos.
4: Oh my God, what are you going on about? I was going to blow you off. What are you going off about?
2: Okay, so Elizabeth is on the phone, Aaron, and just like us, she's a little confused. Uh-huh. So you're saying that you blew her off because she was going to blow you off because she said you had small arms or whatever?
5: Dude, it's not even about that. She's going to break up with me over some text, bro. Like,
2: how do you know that?
4: Literally, what are you talking about?
5: Remember when you gave me your phone at the gym for us to figure out something for lunch and I don't know what? And then I looked, you know, some of your notes, and it was like this note towards me. It was called like a breakup text, and so I don't know. I was told my name on it, and I just looked at it, and it was like showing like how you're gonna break up with me, and that I'm not good for you. And all this other, and it was directed towards me. I mean, hello,
2: Elizabeth.
4: Well,
2: was it a different Aaron that you were gonna break up?
4: No, okay, like. Kind of, but like, no, it is his name. I'm not going to say it's not his name. All right. Here's the thing. First of all, why are you in my notes? But second of all, not even know that. Let me try to explain this because it's going to sound weird no matter what. But like, I'll just say this. Like, let's put it this way. I was not planning on breaking up with you or saying any of what you saw. But what you saw is real.
2: Okay.
4: Like, it is in my phone.
5: You have written a whole text to break up with me. I mean, I saw it. I didn't just... Okay. I was like, all right, this is enough for me to see. And I don't want to be like so nosy looking up at all your stuff. So I was like, all right, well, I'm out. Before, you know, you tell me... It's like, you know, somebody's working in a job and you know you're going to get fired. You're like, I'd rather quit before I get fired. Hello?
4: Like I said, first of all, kind of weird you're like in my notes, but my notes are weird. So like, I guess I'll just explain it because here we are. I'm not really great at... communicate. Like, I'm not really great at, like, putting myself out there and, like, saying how I feel about stuff. So, when I am, like, seeing somebody, I have this generic note in my phone. It never changes. It's always there. The name changes. That's it. And it's just, like, well-written, like, little lines about, like, why I have to end things with people that don't sound, like, insane and, like, emotionally driven in the moment. So, like, it keeps me calm, I guess. I don't know.
2: So you have a...
5: Elizabeth, what is this, like, the new version of, like, prenups?
2: Yeah.
5: Breakup text?
2: So you're like,
4: it's
2: you
4: like
2: have
4: a pre-dump.
2: Yeah, so pre-dump. Do you have it because you're planning to break up with a dude, or...?
4: It's, like, not really like that, but, like, okay, for instance, like, I have a bunch of these lines, like... So if I get in a situation, I'm like kind of prepared. Like I sort of rehearsed it a little bit. Like the obvious stuff, like you're a cheating piece of shit.
0: or like you're abusive, or yeah. I don't know, like you don't communicate enough, or like you don't support my goals, or I don't know, like I feel like your family hates me, like so, stuff that like you could
5: listen,
0: encounter.
5: You're picking like wrong guys, because if you already have like a predetermined conversation right? going on, I mean, you shouldn't be like picking better people. I mean, this is
2: so
5: bizarre.
2: What you're like, you put the guy's name is, and then you just like we're over because, and then you copy and paste the situation.
0: If I'm being honest, yeah.
3: Oh,
6: like, wow. This is worse than like ChatGPT. You
2: know, I don't hate this idea.
3: What?
2: Because if you're emotional, sometimes you can't get your thoughts out. I do that when I'm really mad. Like I'm like, you need to give me time to think about what
6: right,
2: I'm going to say.
6: But you don't have like pre-recorded situations for people but, that haven't happened
2: okay,
6: yet.
2: I'm going to defend her here.
6: Yes.
2: But like, let's say Aaron up bad, right? And she's off at him. Instead of going on a laundry list of text after text after text after text, which Aaron will probably like ignore, he'll get a nice concise, these are the examples of things that you've done, and this is why I'm breaking up with you.
0: And you know, honestly, there's always room to add to the list, but like it is just stuff you would like come across in real life, but
2: yeah.
0: you don't want to pop off about, and I'm sorry that you saw it, because I'm sure that's like kind of weird to be like, damn, like this could be coming to me one day, but like I swear on my mother, I was not trying to send it to you like that day or anytime soon, or like
5: wait, what you said right now, like anytime soon, I mean it's ready for somewhere down the line, right?
0: Listen, do you see why I have to write these things out ahead of time? Like I'm yeah. falling apart.
2: Yeah, as long as you behave, she ain't gonna send you that text. Now, okay, this is one of those rare ones where I actually I'm 50-50 as to whose side I'm on. I agree with both of you. I could see Aaron freaking out seeing a text, not knowing the, you know, not knowing why she had it up and being like, oh, she's going to dump me, so I'm out first. But I can also see, right. you know, Elizabeth, you know, she's like, hey, you know what? I get nervous. I'm not great. Let me pre-plan ahead just in case. Maybe you should name it something else in case somebody's going through your phone like Aaron was. But anyway.
0: I mean,
5: yeah, look, I wasn't going through your phone. I mean, I just looking at it, and then I had a note with my name on it, and I was like, okay. I was like, oh, maybe something cute. And then it's had like a breakup text with my name on it. And I'm like, what the F? And I read a little bit about it. And I was like, I don't want to read the rest of this thing. First of all, I just felt like I was being intrusive. And then I was like, all right, maybe this is a sign from the gods for me to like walk away. I don't care how fine you are. I mean, you're stupid fine. I mean, you are fine. But, I mean, come on. Gotta have some kind of respect for myself, well, too, for crying out loud.
2: Okay, well, listen. No, you said she's fine. How about now we know the reason? You know, it's a little messed up. But, Aaron, what do you think, my friend?
0: Yeah, quit ignoring my texts.
2: Yeah.
0: Laugh, react to my TikToks. They're funny. And let's get back to where we were at.
2: Yeah.
5: I was enjoying myself with you, and I was thinking about more like a longer future plan, but with that, it was like, I don't know. But I mean, if you just want to like, I don't know, like just be friends and hang out and see what happens, I'm cool because I like you as a person, and you're damn fine. I mean, I'm not going to take that away from you.
0: Okay.
2: So is that a yes? Is that a yes?
5: Yeah, I mean, yeah, why not?
3: Oh,
5: yeah.
6: I like it. Yes, okay. I know. Yeah, but still, this is good. This is good.
0: Honestly, I need to get an apology text going, like just generic apologies. I
2: yes, exactly. That's the next thing to work on. Start with Aaron's.
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2: It's tough when you get into a new relationship, man, because the person got to like your family and they got to like your friends. And that's where this one went to crap. He's not a fan of one of her good friends. Find out what happened. Second Date Update on the

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1: You know, one thing about going to a hip-hop show is that it never starts on time, and usually it's because it's usually the artist's fault, all right? But Jay-Z's show started way late, and it wasn't his fault. Find out what happened coming up in The Juice with Melissa, and then Leroy has your good news. Melissa, go
2: ahead. All right, but first up, though, we have another celebrity death to start out the week. Sam Neill, the New Zealand actor best known for his role in the Jurassic Park franchise and Peaky Blinders, passed away in Australia. Now, according to a post on his social media, Sam was surrounded by family and passed with the dignity that has characterized his whole life. The loss was sudden and unexpected, but blessed by the fact that Sam remained cancer-free. Sam did battle blood cancer, but announced earlier this year that he was cancer-free due to numerous clinical trials he had participated in. No word on a cause of death. Sam Neill was 78 years old.
1: Oh, sorry, Leroy. Go ahead.
3: Good. I feel like he's one of those people who could have been an excellent sitcom dad. And Jurassic Park, I always felt very, very comfortable watching him in the movies. Like, he was trustworthy.
1: Yeah.
3: Even though it was movies. But you put him in a sitcom, make him a sitcom dad, I think he would have been great.
2: I'm looking at him right now on the TV. I saw Jurassic Park once. I barely remember it, so I don't even really know who this guy is, because I didn't see Peaky Blinders either.
1: Alan!
2: But, well, was that his famous line or something?
1: No, it was in Jurassic Park 3, which was the stupid one, and it was when he was having a dream that one of the lizards was talking to him.
2: Oh, my God.
3: Oh, yeah, that's right.
1: Alan.
2: Oh, my God. Alan. Stop. Brandy is publicly addressing the social media frenzy behind her appearance. Fans were expressing concern after Brandy stepped out recently, saying that she looked noticeably thinner, with many saying she looked sick. Brandy is speaking out against body shaming in a post on Instagram. She said, "I've learned that it takes only a moment to form an opinion about someone's appearance and a lifetime to understand what they've lived through." Adding, quote, "So may we become gentler with each other. Before you speak about someone's body, before you speak about someone's face, before you decide who they are by what you see, remember you are looking at someone's child, someone's friend, someone's dream, someone's life, a soul." Brandy has been back in the spotlight lately with her tour, her star on the Hollywood Walk of Fame, and the release of her book, Phases.
1: That's
2: what,
1: beautiful.
2: Romero? I'm looking
1: so
2: at you.
1: Profound. What? Brandy, just do the thing that everyone else does. You go on that person's profile picture and then completely harass them.
2: Oh, my God.
1: Duh.
2: And Jay-Z performed 3 shows this weekend at Yankee Stadium. The first 2 were pretty much flawless. Night 1, Nas, Beyonce, Alicia Keys, Blue Ivy, Memphis Bleak all joined Jay on stage. Night 2, Jay broke the record for attendance for a concert at the stadium with 45,800 tickets sold. Jay brought out Eminem for Lose Yourself, Pharrell joined for Excuse Me, Miss, Frontin', I Just Want to Love You, and then came night 3, last night, which unfortunately had some hiccups. After a security breach, the show was delayed several hours and did not start until 12:17 a.m.
1: I can't believe that people hung for that.
2: After starting hours late, Jay did address the delay.
4: So, let me explain the delay to you guys.
5: So epic.
4: It was like 10,000 people outside. And they closed all the doors. Somebody rushed the door and they closed the door for you guys' safety and everybody's safety outside. There's 10,000 people outside. I don't want to start music and people get trampled. So I know, really sorry for the inconvenience, but I had to make sure everybody's okay.
3: 3 things. Number 1, Jay-Z, just if you listen to the beginning, I think he's tapping into a potential new frontier. Mm-hmm. He could moderate or narrate horror movies. If you hear the basic, it sounds epic, like something's about to go down. And then the other 2 things, I love the fact that he cut his hair and he went back to the Caesar. But if you go and watch Blue Ivy play the piano, unbelievable. Unbelievable. She's playing. It's not no ABCD, happy birthday, you know, 2 fingers.
2: Chopstick.
3: She's playing.
1: Yeah.
3: She's playing. So
1: well,
3: she's
1: better, but she's right. Kind of like Cable from the MCU, who's the son of Jean Grey and Cyclops, and they're like, he's meant to be one of the greatest mutants in history. She's right. Meant to be one of the most musical people in history. If she has zero
2: pressure.
1: No, but she needs to be. She needs to accidentally be really, really, really good.
3: She's heading in that direction. And one last thing, I would love to know. He called out some Boston fans Who were they?
1: Oh, no.
3: They had front row. I'm not going to say front row. They were in the front, but they had on Boston hats. And he was like, Boston, you in the, you know, house of the Yankees.
1: Yeah,
3: but
1: yeah.
3: They were there in the building. I want to know.
2: Good for them.
3: Yeah, I want to know who it was.
2: The show did go on, and Jay brought out Rihanna for Run This Town, Beyonce for Drunken Love, Usher, Jeezy, Swiss Beats, and more. The show didn't get over till after 3.
1: The crazy thing about it is that that's like something that people brag about now. They're like, yo, I went to the Jay-Z show that started after midnight. You know what I'm saying? Uh-huh. Like, my daughter went to a Taylor Swift show where it was a monsoon. And I said, oh, that sucked. And she goes, no, what are you talking about?
2: That was epic. You still see videos.
1: I went to the Taylor Swift rain show. Yeah. And I'm like, congratulations.
2: Right. Yep. Here is Leroy with your good news.
3: All right. So after stepping away from television for 3 years to focus on caring for her young son during his battle with brain cancer, beloved WBZ meteorologist Sarah Robleski is finally back on the air in Boston. Her return marks the end of an incredibly difficult chapter for her family and serves as a reminder of the strength parents show when faced with unimaginable challenges. She said it feels good to be back doing what she loves. Viewers across New England have welcomed her back with an outpouring of support and encouragement too. So guys, in a world that often moves too fast, her story, is a powerful example of family coming first, perseverance through adversity, and the joy that comes with when brighter days finally arrive. And Lord knows, we all can't wait until brighter. We go through those spells, man. It's like, when's that light at the end of the tunnel going to hit? It's going to hit. Just hold on, okay? And that's your good news. The Juice and Good News is brought to you by Kia of Dartmouth. Kia Fever is back at Kia of Dartmouth. And this year, everybody wins. With thousands off every Kia on the lot, if Dana says it's the best deal, then damn it, it's the best deal guaranteed.
1: All right. Neo and Akon, they're coming to the Xfinity Center next week. We have your free tickets at 8:05. Get up, crew.
0: Let's go to the beach. Let's go get a wave. They say what they gonna say. Have a drink. Clink.

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1: Get Up Crew.
0: Romero, Melissa, and Leroy. So, I mean, we've talked about this before. If somebody stinks, do you tell them they stink? And it's easy to say, yeah, of course I'm going to tell someone they stink. Well, it's not that easy. Because, look, hey, there's a lot of variables. You know, if it's somebody who stinks all the time, then that's just like, that's their natural smell. You're going to kind of have to deal with it and get used to it. And eventually you do get used to it. You start smelling it and you're like, oh, Tony's walking down the hall or whatever. But when it's somebody who normally doesn't have a stank to them, that's the question. And when it's somebody who gets a little sensitive sometimes when you tell them things. Wow. Like somebody who, you know, like they might read a comment on social media that gets them butt hurt. Do you want to tell that person that they stink, Leroy?
2: Oh, wow.
0: Because.
2: the difference is, Romero, I actually came in here and told you guys I stink. I just wanted to nip it in the bud and say, listen, I'm sorry. I want to apologize, but I stink today.
3: Hold on. Before we get into that, this kind of goes with what you were saying earlier, Romero. Romero came in earlier and said somebody farted. In the where he went to go get something off the printer. Did you go in the printer room?
2: No, I wasn't over there. The printer room. No, I never go in there. I know
3: because he said somebody was just in
0: the printer room at some point earlier.
2: Yes, but no. I mean, it can't be me. And once I explain why, it wasn't me.
3: Because I don't think anybody else goes in there. But it just makes sense now that he's saying he smells that it might have been him.
0: Because I printed something out when it didn't smell. Mm-hmm. I didn't fart or anything, came back in here, and then I was like, oh, crap, I got to print something else out. Printed it out, went back over there, and I come back in, I said to Melissa, I go, yo, somebody has crop dusted like a mother.
3: Yeah.
2: That wasn't it.
3: And I didn't leave the room.
0: And her first guess was Leroy, and I said, no, it wasn't Leroy.
3: Well, because nobody else comes down here.
2: What did it smell like?
0: Kind of like ass and BO.
3: Ew.
0: It could have been stinky feet, which...
3: Yes. Please explain.
0: Which you're walking around with no shoes on right now.
2: Yeah. Okay. Here's the deal. Yesterday, I had the chance to go to an amusement park. Had a great time. I mean, just a phenomenal time. And when you go to an amusement park, you want to go comfortably. So I was wearing my sneakers that I wear to the gym. That's not a bad thing. It's great. However, I got on two water rides. Yep. And got absolutely destroyed. And so my sneakers were wet. I took my socks off and I was walking around for the rest of the day barefoot in my shoes or whatever. So everything's fine. Whatever. I get home, put the shoes up. I should have washed them. I should have put them in the dryer. I did not. I thought that they would dry overnight. This morning I get up. I put them on. Yeah, they're a little bit damp, but I'm like, all right, I'll be okay. I'll make it. I get in the car. Something I was like, what is that? It smells like feet. Yep. Man, I got here, took off my shoes, took a whiff, and that's why I'm in here today. I'm apologizing. I took them off. They're in the other room just sitting there. I'm walking around with just my socks on. So I apologize if you smell feet. Romero, if you smell feet.
0: I did.
2: Then I walked past. I didn't go in there.
3: Hold on, though, because I'm confused. If your feet stink, shouldn't you keep your shoes on? I feel like if you take your shoes off, that's more of a chance for them to stink.
0: I know exactly what Leroy's talking about and it's funny because it's coming up in a couple weeks. Every year, my family and I, we take all the kids and my sister's kids and grandkids and my kid, we take them to New Hampshire for a weekend and like to amusement park.
3: Yeah.
0: I have a pair of running shoes. You know, it's so funny you say this because it's coming up on me buying a new pair of running shoes for this specific reason. So I wear my running shoes for one reason, for a couple reasons. One is we're going to be doing a ton of walking and stuff like that. Mm-hmm. But two is one of the rides is kind of like this. It's a bunch of people get in this sailboat type of contraption and go around the water. And then other people can stand outside and shoot them with water guns, blast them, and they get to blast them back. Mm-hmm. So every year I do that. I blast the hell out of people and then I get blasted when I'm in the boat. And the combination of all the running, the combination of the wetness, and the combination of those being, you know, my running shoes always makes those shoes. Then I end up taking my socks off and I'm all soaked and it makes the shoes stink. And I always have to buy new running shoes in August.
2: Well, see, that's because funny. Of that. You said you buy new shoes. I'm probably going to buy some new gym shoes. However, I've never really done this. Have you guys washed and dried your sneakers?
3: No.
0: I've tossed them in the dryer when they've been wet, but I've never gotten them to the point of, like, when mine get to the point of stinking, it's the point of no return. Because I'm not normally like a stinky guy like that. And neither are you. That's why. So I would recommend maybe getting some new. I mean, you can try.
2: I'm going to throw them in the washer. I just want to know the proper way. I don't want to tear them apart.
0: Bro.
2: But what's the best way?
0: Let me ask my Italian friend. To wash your sneakers. Hold on. Let me. Chad Gipiti. What's the best way to clean your sneakers when they're wet and stinky?
2: And I know there's sneakerheads out there who have all the answers, right? Too.
0: When they're wet. And I always...
2: Chad's going to say, just throw them out.
0: Yeah.
2: And you got to think of it like this, Melissa. You go to the gym pretty much every day.
3: Yes.
2: Imagine the funk that is trapped in your gym shoes.
3: Yes.
2: And then somehow, some way that it's released.
3: Yeah, that's the thing, is it doesn't get released. It's just kind of there. That's why I was wondering if you should take them off. I don't understand that still.
2: My feet and socks are clean. It's just my sneakers are funky.
3: Right, but I feel like with your keeping your feet in them would keep the odor in as well. When you take the feet out, the odor kind of just goes up into the air.
0: Chad responded to what's the best way to clean your sneakers when they're wet and stinky.
2: Uh-oh.
0: There's not.

0: for the World Cup and it goes like this. Soccer and football, whatever you say. I want to watch the World Cup today. Let's go, USA!
1: And now Leroy with a check of the World Cup action.
2: All right, so here's what happened over the weekend. Friday, Spain punched their ticket to the semifinals by beating Belgium 2-1. And Saturday, England over Norway 2-1. And then Argentina defeated Switzerland 3-1. 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
1: Hey, Ted.
4: Yep.
1: What's up, man? Talk to us. You're looking for Mandy?
4: Yeah, I've been dating Mandy for 2 months, and then, you know, she just fell off the face of the earth, and I don't know what's going on. So
1: yeah, you didn't. So you didn't do anything. Like, what do you think you did to mess it up?
4: Nothing. I didn't mess it up at all. I mean, I spoiled her. I mean, I paid all the time when we went out. Mm-hmm. You know, I would get her gifts all the time. I can't think of anything I did wrong.
1: Okay, maybe. She was just using you like a sugar daddy, but she found somebody with more money.
5: Oh, boy.
4: Oh, I never thought of that.
6: Damn, the fact that he's like, whoa, revelation.
1: Yeah.
4: I never thought of that, really. But, you know, at least she could still give me the, you know, the courtesy to just let me know either way. Have just blown me off.
5: Yeah, you've been replaced.
6: I hate to tell you, if somebody like moves on or tries to ghost someone, they usually don't give them an explanation first.
1: Welcome to Earth.
6: Yeah.
1: By the way, you know what? That goes to show how much he must have like spent on her and stuff like that. If I kind of said that as a JK LOL.
6: Yeah.
1: But I mean, it goes to show maybe she really was like a little bit of a gold digger. Okay, but if. So we'll put that in the maybe bucket. If it's not that, is there anything else you can think of?
4: No. I mean, now all I have in my head is that, you know, she is a gold digging. She just used me for my money.
6: Romero, really? Now you got him all mad?
1: Sorry. We'll give her a call for you. I'm sure that's not it, Ted. We'll give her a call for you next, all right?
4: Yeah, all right.
1: All right, second date update on the Teds.

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2: So Ted's looking for Mandy, and he said he doesn't understand what happened. He's been seeing her for a couple of months, and out of the blue, she just blew him off. And he's like, I don't know what happened because I'm a gentleman with her. Every time we go out, I pay for everything. I constantly get her gifts. I constantly spoil her for no reason. And out of the blue, she bounced on him. And as a joke, I said, maybe she was just using you and found another guy who has more money and is spoiling her better than you. And now Ted's mad because he thinks that Mandy is a bitch who was just using him for his money. I was just joking, Ted. That's probably, well, you know, that might be it. But still, that's probably not it. I'm sure there's something else. But are you still there, sir?
3: Yeah, I'm still here.
2: All right.
3: I'm just trying to think what else it could have been, but I can't think of anything.
4: Right.
2: All right. Stay quiet. We're going to call her right now, okay?
3: Okay.
5: Hello?
2: Hi, is this Mandy?
5: Yeah, who's this?
2: Oh, Mandy, this is Romero, Pebbles, and Melissa, the Get Up Crew show. Can I explain why we're calling?
5: Just stop. I don't even know who the f*** you are. And
4: okay.
5: Right now is not a great time. I don't have time for bullshit right now.
2: No. It's not like a crazy call. Like, we actually got you. Can I just explain really quick? Somebody gave us your number. It's for a good reason.
5: Okay. All right. Go ahead.
2: Okay.
5: Make it quick.
2: Okay. Yeah, I'm nervous. I'm sorry. So, okay, we got your phone number from...
5: I'm busy. I'm sorry.
2: Okay. We got your phone number from a guy who wants to go on a date with you, and if you, we'll tell you his name, and if you say yes, we will pay for whatever date you choose. We'll let you pick the restaurant, the day, the time, all that stuff.
5: That sounds insane. Who's the guy? What is this?
2: Okay. So, no, it's not insane. Look, the guy's name is Ted. Remember Ted?
5: Ted? Are you f***ing serious? No. Yeah. That guy. No, he's a scumbag. Can I leave now? Are we done?
2: No. Why are you calling him a scumbag?
5: Oh, he knows. He knows.
6: Does he?
4: Do you know are what you
5: that
4: sure?
5: piece of does? Do you know what he does?
2: No, what?
5: He dresses up like he's a homeless dude and panhandles on the road.
2: You saw him?
5: Begging for
4: money. Okay.
2: No.
4: Slow down for a second.
2: You saw that?
5: I didn't see it in person.
2: Okay.
5: But, which is lucky for him, because I would have gotten out of my car, beat the f*** out of him. He has a house. What is he doing?
2: Okay. So who saw it? Like, how do you know?
5: Well, one of my girlfriends saw him at a red light and then sent me a bunch of pictures asking if it was him.
2: Mm-hmm.
5: And even though I was like, looks like Ted, but I didn't want to believe that, because stealing from homeless people.
2: Yeah.
5: By doing this, you know?
2: Yeah.
5: And who is that bad a person? But okay, so my friend,
2: yeah,
5: she took video. She called his name from her car as she was going by, and he looked up.
4: Okay.
5: So
2: hold on.
5: We're pretty sure
4: I need to hear the real story.
2: Okay, well, luckily we might be able to get the real story because Ted is on the phone, Mandy. I might have forgot to mention that.
5: Oh, good.
2: Yeah.
5: I actually have some things to say to him.
4: Oh God.
2: Beautiful.
5: What are you doing stealing from homeless people like that?
2: So,
5: have you no soul?
2: So, Ted, are you still there? Are you here?
3: Yeah, no. I have no clue what she's talking about.
5: That's f***ing bullshit, dude. Sarah called your name. You looked up right at her. I saw the video.
2: Dude, you might as well come clean. Was it really you, Ted?
3: All right, yeah, it was me. Fine, you got it.
4: Okay.
3: It was me.
2: I was hoping you were
4: going
2: to say, why would you do that?
3: Because it works, okay? You know, I didn't just do it out of nowhere. You know, I lost my job during COVID and was struggling hard to pay bills. And so that's when I started going out to the streets.
2: Mm-hmm.
3: Eventually, I got a new job, and I just did it for when I needed extra money and stuff.
5: But you couldn't DoorDash? I mean, come on. This is a way to make money off people. You're ripping off the people who think they're helping someone.
3: Stop.
5: And then
3: Mandy,
5: the homeless people there.
3: Most people who do this don't need the money anyway. I'm not going to name any names because I'm not an asshole. But most of my homeless friends, they all have jobs. Houses, cars, all that. They just do this as a part-time thing.
5: I don't care about anyone else. I care that my girlfriend saw my boyfriend in cosplaying homeless and begging for money at a red light. I care about that.
3: Well, maybe if you offered to pay for a date every now and then, you know, I wouldn't have to do this.
4: This is sad.
5: My God, Captain Gaslight. Do not put this on me. I never told you to pay for everything.
3: Oh, really? I don't ever see you reaching for a check or offering to pay for a meal. You never even offered to pay for
5: coffee. Oh, my God.
3: Cheap.
2: Hold on. Wait. We got to stop this before it gets crazy. So, are you, Ted, only doing this because of, like, you know, trying to impress Mandy and stuff?
3: Well, yeah, at the moment, yeah. You know, she has these expensive champagne tastes, you know?
2: Mm-hmm.
3: But I've done it in the past whenever I needed extra money for something.
5: It's just so f***ed up, Ted. It's so f***ed up. And you can't blame
3: me. Whatever. I you know what? I don't force anyone to give me money. They give it out of the goodness of their hearts.
5: Because they think you're homeless, Ted.
4: I am so torn about this.
3: Mandy. That's on them.
5: Torn? How can you be torn? This guy.
4: I feel bad, though.
3: I hold up a sign that says, please help. They make the conscious choice of whether or not to give me money. No one's ever asking, no one's asking if I have a home or not.
2: Yeah, right. I mean, please help me pay for my next day with Mandy.
4: Yeah, so let me ask you this. Is it the fact that he's doing it in general, or is it that you feel he's deceiving people?
5: It's all of it. It's all of it. If he needed the money, then he should have said, let's just stay home and have burgers.
2: Not that I'm going
5: to... You know, he didn't have to go sneak behind... And he's not homeless.
2: Right. Well, not that I'm planning on doing this, but like, how much money can you make?
4: Ramiro.
2: Yeah, I'm just asking for a friend.
3: You know, I'd say on a slow day, I could pull in about $50. But if I put myself at the right corner, the right red light, you know, if there's a sporting event or something, damn, I'm making enough to pay off my car for the month and still have some playtime money.
2: Jesus.
5: But oh my God, you have a strategy?
2: Yeah, yeah. Does that make you feel bad that you're kind of taking money and people are, they think they're
3: going
2: to...
3: No.
2: No, okay.
3: No, not at all. Again, listen, half the people that do this don't need the money. Pay attention next time. If you see someone out there asking you for money while they're watching Netflix on their smartphone, they don't need...
5: You are just a f***ed up person, Ted. You're f***ed
3: up. Yeah, whatever.
5: I mean...
3: Yeah, yeah, sure. So are we doing this thing or not, man?
5: No.
4: Oh, man.
5: No.
2: Oh, God.
4: What?
2: So that's a no, Mandy?
3: Okay.
5: It's very much a no.
3: I thought you were cool, but I guess
5: I see him
3: I was
5: in the
3: wrong.
5: Parking lot. You, Ted, you. You are a terrible human.
3: Okay.
2: In a way, I feel like this is my fault. I feel like I got Ted riled up before. I apologize.
6: Wow. You escalated things.
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2: He picked the worst time to rip at. 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

show in New York on Saturday night, and then came last night's show. Or should I say this morning's show? Wait until you hear about the craziness that happened in New York, all right? Melissa has that story coming up next in the juice, plus Leroy's going to hit you with some good news, right? It is the Get Up Crew, Ramiro, Melissa, and Leroy, Hot 969. Let's get the party started.

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1: All right, Jay-Z show last night might have been his most memorable of all of them he's done so far. And also the worst one. Find out why coming up in the juice with Melissa. Then Leroy has your good news. Melissa, go.
2: All right, well, first off, we have another celebrity death to start out the week. Sam Neill, he is the New Zealand actor best known for his role in the Jurassic Park franchise and Peaky Blinders, passed away in Australia. According to a post on social media, Sam was surrounded by family and passed with the dignity that has characterized his whole life. The loss was sudden and unexpected, but blessed by the fact that Sam remained cancer-free. Sam did battle blood cancer, but announced earlier this year he was cancer-free due to numerous clinical trials he had participated in. No word on a cause of death. Sam Neill was 78 years old.
1: With all the advances in AI and stuff, I'm just waiting for somebody to have the balls to try and create a real-life Jurassic Park. Because every time I see that movie, the way they talk about them bringing back dinosaurs, I'm like, that would kind of work, right?
3: And if so, we need somebody like him in real life. Yeah. I felt so comfortable, watching Jurassic Park. When did that come out? 92, 93?
2: Oh, I don't even remember it.
1: 93, man. I think it was.
3: Remember when the T-Rex showed up and what's his name that played in
1: Jeff Goldblum?
3: And he said, freeze!
1: Yeah.
3: He yelled it, but it wasn't like aggressive. It was just, I don't know, that dude, man.
1: I
3: felt very comfortable.
1: They do walk in herds. Oh, movie was so good.
2: Wow. Brandy is publicly addressing the social media frenzy behind her appearance. Fans were expressing concern after Brandy stepped out recently, saying she looked noticeably thinner, with many saying she looked sick. Brandy is speaking out against body shaming in a post, saying, I've learned it takes only a moment to form an opinion about someone's appearance and a lifetime to understand what they've lived through. Adding, so may we become gentler with one another. Before you speak about someone's body, before you speak about someone's face, before you decide who they are by what you see, remember you are looking at someone's child, a soul, and souls have always been more beautiful than surfaces.
1: Add some music to that and it would be beautiful. What you should do, Brandy, is just go on their profile, right? And then just harass the hell out of them because...
2: Oh, yeah, because keep the cycle going. That's healthy.
1: Yeah, well, you're just bringing it back to them. And by the way, and if the best is if they don't have a profile picture, then you could be like, yo, you're so ugly.
2: No, they're bots. That's all it is. Bots, bots, bots, bots.
1: No, well, go at the bot then. You're so ugly, you don't have a profile picture. And your mother's a whore.
2: And Jay-Z performed 3 shows this weekend at Yankee Stadium. The first 2 were pretty much flawless. Night 1, Nas, Beyonce, Alicia Keys, Blue Ivy, Memphis Bleak all joined Jay on stage. Night 2, Jay broke the record for attendance for a concert at the stadium with 45,800 tickets sold. He brought out Eminem, he did Lose Yourself, he brought out Pharrell, and then came Night 3. Last night, which unfortunately had some hiccups. After a security breach, the show was delayed several hours and did not start until 12:17 a.m. Oh. After starting hours late, Jay did address the delay. So,
4: let me explain the delay to you guys. It was like 10,000 people outside. And they closed all the doors. Somebody rushed the door and they closed the door. For you guys' safety and everybody's safety outside, there's 10,000 people outside. I don't want to start music and people get trampled. So I know, really sorry for the inconvenience, but I had to make sure everybody was okay.
3: Melissa, you love 80s movies.
2: I do.
3: Let's say Nightmare on Elm Street or Friday the 13th.
2: Yep.
3: And it starts, and if you play that again and it starts and this is what you hear.
4: So, let me explain the delay to you guys. It was like 10,000 people outside.
3: It's about to be a movie, I'm telling you. He's got a future in that.
2: Wow. The show did go on. Jay brought out Rihanna for Run This Town, Beyonce for Drunken Love, Usher, Jeezy, Swiss Beats, and more. The show, by the way, didn't get over until after 3 a.m.
1: Oh,
2: so they're just probably, some of them are probably just getting home. Oh. Imagine all the traffic leaving Yankee Stadium. Some of them are probably just getting home.
1: I would
2: right
1: just
2: now.
1: Sleep in my car. Right.
3: And they're in the city that doesn't sleep. So, oh, wow.
2: There it is.
3: Did you see the Dame video, the AI video?
2: Yes.
3: Mm-mm. It's of him coming
2: mess.
3: On the stage, but then getting thrown off, escorted out. So it's like, come on, Dame.
2: Mess. Here is Leroy with your good news.
3: All right, so after stepping away from television for 3 years to focus on caring for her young son during his battle with brain cancer, beloved WBZ meteorologist Sarah Robleski is finally back on the air in Boston. Her return marks the end of an incredibly difficult chapter for her family and serves as a reminder of the strength parents show when faced with unimaginable challenges. She said it feels good to be back doing what she loves, and viewers across New England have welcomed her back with an outpouring of support and encouragement too. In a world that often moves too fast, Lord knows, her story is a powerful example of family coming first, perseverance through adversity, and the joy that comes when brighter days finally arrive. 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

0: It's number one for throwbacks in today's best hip hop. My God, could you imagine? By the way, it's to get up Romero, Melissa, and Leroy. Did you guys hear about the guy who cut off his junk with a knife and then set it on fire?
1: Okay. I mean, this is what we're doing.
2: I don't even want to think about that.
0: He cut off his junk with a knife. And then he lit it on fire with gasoline and lighters. And here's the craziest part. He cut off his junk with a knife, lit it on fire. And here comes the crazy part. He doesn't remember doing it. Now, listen. I'm going to tell you right now. You are not going to beat this story. However, we've all had those nights where you wake up in the morning and you're like, oh my God, man, I was trashed last night. And then your friends tell you what you did. Or you might wake up and be like, where am I? That one happened to me. I woke up on a couch and I'm looking around.
1: You didn't know whose couch it was?
0: I didn't know whose couch it was. And all of a sudden, this woman comes in and I'm
1: wait,
0: like,
1: what?
0: No, no. And she turned out to be my friend from the club's wife. He brought
1: Stop
0: me.
1: It.
0: He was like, yo, you were on one last night. He brought me to his house. They just threw me on their couch. And I woke up and the first thing I saw, if I saw him, it would have come back to me a little quicker. But the first thing I saw was his wife. And I never met his wife before that. So I'm like,
1: that is hilarious.
0: I was like, who, what, wait, what the hell just happened? And then he was recapping the events of the night. And I was like, okay, you need to fix yourself. You need to stop having so much quote unquote fun, Romero.
2: That's never happened to me.
0: Really?
2: And I'm not saying that like, oh, I would never. It's not that. It just, for some reason, I don't go to that place where I just black out and don't remember anything. Hmm.
0: You don't want to do it now.
2: Oh, I'm not.
1: This was
0: years ago.
2: Yeah, but still, I just, wow.
1: I've had a couple of those nights. I just don't. I just don't really remember them. I guess.
2: What?
1: Yeah.
2: I always, as crazy as it could get, I always, there's like a small part of me that's just like, you know where you are, right? And remember, like, do this, do that, don't do this. I've never gotten to that point.
0: I wish. I mean, there was another time. I do remember this time waking up in my bed. But it was at a hotel and like me and a couple friends of mine were staying in this hotel, but one of my friends was gone and I was calling him nothing. And then later he called me and I said, where are you? He goes, I don't know, man. I'm in the sand somewhere. He was just on a beach.
1: I remember that.
0: Yeah.
1: I was
2: That's
1: there.
2: A case that I got to ask you too. So how long does it normally take for you to get to a point after a night where you don't remember to get to a point where you're like, all right, I can go on about my life like it was before. How much time you spend contemplating, trying to figure out what happened? Are you nervous? Are you scared?
0: Well, you just got to make sure that, you know, your bank account is good.
2: Okay.
0: And that nothing. The first thing I always do is I pat myself down and look for my wallet and keys and things of that nature.
2: Lord,
0: and then you check your bank account.
2: Yep.
0: And then you go, that's going to be a good story for the future when I tell people.
2: Yeah. Like maybe an hour for you and you're already.
0: You do a quick little recap, you know.
1: And yeah.
0: Like, I've never cut my penis off. So like, that would probably be more than an hour of contemplating my life.
1: I would say for me, it's after I had my coffee. Give me coffee and then everything comes back and I'm good.
2: Oh, yeah. So you start to remember.
1: Not always.
2: Not all.
1: But, well, yeah, probably because I don't think I've ever gotten to a point where I've done something that I don't. Although now I'm thinking about
0: you guys haven't lived.
1: No. Now that I'm thinking about
0: it's like an amusement park ride. It's like, wow.
1: Especially in college. I remember my roommates at a couple times having to tell me things that happened the night before and me not remembering. So, yeah, I guess it has happened a few times, but it's nothing crazy, though. You know what I mean? Like, I might have, I don't know, gone to Carl's. I was at UNH and gotten a bunch of burgers and not remembered eating them or something boring like that, or throwing up on someone, which I've done before too.
0: You're a wild and crazy.
1: No, I know, Romero. I'm sorry. I don't have.
0: Okay, power nap over.
1: Yeah.
0: What's your story?
1: Shut up.
0: You got so wrecked.
1: The listeners can always beat us.
0: Yeah, you don't remember what you did. And when your friends told you, you were like, I did what? 833 973-0969. You can also hit us up on the Get Up Crew Facebook page if you prefer. All right. And of course, you could be anonymous with your story if you want. 833-973-0969.

0: 9, Boston's number one for throwbacks and today's best hip hop. Got a crew, Romero, Melissa, and Leroy. We were talking about that guy who he cut off his junk and set it on fire. Didn't even know he did it. He woke up the next morning and somebody had to tell him what he did.
1: Emotional damage.
0: Yeah. He was going through some mental health stuff, but let's make it fun. What's your story? Yeah, you're alive right now, you know? You're good, but yeah, at the time you used to party hard. Maybe you still do. And sometimes you party a little extra hard and you wake up the next day and you go, what the hell happened last night? You don't remember. And you have to have a friend of yours kind of tell you the story of your life from the previous night. And at first it's scary, might be a little jarring, but after a while it's a fun story that you tell people, you know? So 833-973-0969. What's your story? James, what happened with you?
2: All right, now, this happened when I was 23. My boys never let me do this down. Everybody know the routine, the main rule of thumb, never mix light and dark liquors.
0: Mm-hmm.
2: So I mix Everclear, Mad Dog. Oh yeah.
0: Wait.
2: And Hennessy.
0: Okay. Oh my God. Okay. How are you allowed? Okay, just Everclear, that Everclear.
3: Mad Dog and Hennessy.
0: Just that Everclear. If anybody Everclear. Doesn't know what that is, you're basically drinking rocket fuel.
4: Legit.
2: Yeah.
0: And you had, and you so still drank. Oh my God.
2: Yes. I was part of my Dominican friend and my wife friend. I'm like, I'm trying to be with the big dog.
0: Mm hmm. Mm-hmm. The Dominican was the Hennessy and the wife friend was the Everclear.
2: Yep. You already know it. I'm like, okay, what happened? They said, bro, you thought you was a Chippendales dance. I said, what you mean? They said, man, you was on a bar, man, taking off everything. I said, I know you lying. They said, bro, like, you got some big girl following. I said, I love the big girls. So it's cool with me. They said, no, you went home with her. I said, bro, welcome to my house. They said, no, you was in her house. I was like, oh, God, no.
4: My God.
2: Yes.
4: So wait, this was, you said you were in your 20s, so let me guess, there was no video proof of any of this.
2: Yes, I'm so glad of it.
4: Okay, that's what I figured.
0: This is Vinny. Go ahead, Vinny. What happened with you?
5: This is a long time ago as well, but I had a long night the day before, and I was going on a little business venture with one of my homies, and we were celebrating the night before, and everyone was celebrating again the day of, and I brought out pretty much all the cash with me to, like, put down on this business venture, just to celebrate a little bit, you know, we started drinking, started chatting up with these girls, and then that's all I remember. I end up at the business venture spot the next day, and the guys are like, yeah, we're ready to, you know, close the deal, and I'm like, where's all my money, mind you? It was like $40,000.
6: Damn.
5: Yeah. I'm still hurting about it to this day.
4: So I bet you are.
0: I'm hurting about it.
3: Wait. You don't know if you got robbed or if you spent it on the ladies. You have no idea.
5: I have no idea what happened to that 40K. It was just gone the next day.
0: That's like Savannah Guthrie, not knowing, like, knowing her mom's gone, but doesn't. She just needs closure. He needs closure on his 40 grand. Amanda, go ahead. Amanda.
7: Sorry, there she is. I don't know when this was.
0: Mm-hmm.
7: I have pictures. That's the only reason I know this happened. But I went to a J. Cole concert and a Weeknd concert, and I have no memory of it at all.
4: What? Okay. First up, when you go to a Weeknd... Go ahead. Sorry.
7: I couldn't tell you how I got there, how I got home, who I went with, when it was. I couldn't tell you anything about it.
4: Okay. Going to a Weeknd concert
0: is... Melissa's mad at you.
4: No, I am, because it is a religious experience. You have to go and you have to document and remember.
0: Oh my God.
4: The fact that you don't remember, I am very, very sad for you.
0: Anonymous.
8: Oh, is me?
0: Yes, you.
4: Is it?
8: All right. So it's not as bad as the guy who cut up his junk. But I remember when I was early 20s in college, junior year, I got so wasted one time that I ended up calling a girl that I was only talking to for about maybe 3 weeks or so. And I don't know what was said, but apparently the next day she showed up at my college and was like, oh, I'm so happy that you decided to be in a relationship with me and be boyfriend and girlfriend and this and that. And I was like, what? And I didn't want to tell her that I don't remember at all having this conversation. And she was like, it was, yeah, she was like, it was so profound and this and that. And I ended up staying with her for 2 years.
4: Jump.
6: Yeah.
4: I don't know.
6: That is the nicest thing I've ever heard in my life.
4: Wow.
6: And we're happily married with children right now. That's hilarious. Thank you for the calls, everybody. Get ready for Neo and Akon tickets coming up in 9 minutes, baby.
9: Yo, man.
10: Yo.
9: Open up, man.
10: What do you want, man?
9: My girl just caught me.
10: You made her catch you?
9: I don't know how I let this happen.
10: With who?
9: The girl next door, you know? I don't know what to do.
10: Say it wasn't you.

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0: Keon?
3: Yes, what's going on? What's going on?
0: What up, Keon? You're looking for Ashley?
3: Yes, I'm looking for Ashley, man.
0: All right, what happened?
3: So basically, man, we went on a date a couple weeks ago. Everything was cool. I thought I had a good time, but for some reason, I haven't heard back from her, and I thought the date went good. They went all right, but for some reason, I haven't heard back from her, so I'm trying to figure out what's going on.
0: Okay, so what did the date consist of?
3: We went to dinner, and we went to the escape room. It was my first time in the escape room situation. And I know we lost, but I mean, I didn't think that was that serious, though, where I couldn't, you know, not get a second date with her.
0: Yeah. So, like, did you have, you lost it? Maybe she took it too serious? Like, what do you think?
3: Well, honestly, we lost it. It really wasn't that fun. I mean, no, we had a group of people that I thought was just going to be us, but it was a group of people, a bunch of strangers that we never heard and seen before, and they was stupid and useless and didn't help us out. And then there was this one guy who was a jack. He really was, like, trying to take over the whole situation, trying to be, like, you know, Indiana Jones, you know, MacGyver, whoever he wanted to be. He wanted to take over the situation, kind of like, and I was like, yo, chill, man. He's giving directions and, you know, pointing to everybody like this. And I'm like, yo, chill, man. I had to, you know, get on him a little bit and tell him, like, yo, chill the f*** out, man.
0: Did you say that? Like, did anything crazy happen? Or, like,
3: He kind of fell back a little bit and kind of, like, you know, didn't participate as much after I told him that, but kind of changed the vibe in the room a little with everybody. But at the same time, we were still good, though.
0: Yeah, escape rooms are weird when you do it with strangers, because it's like a weird dynamic where, like, somebody always wants to take charge and acts like they're a f***ing expert with everything. And
3: yo, that was the guy. Everybody else was useless. I mean, the other five, six people that were useless. It was just me, my girl, and then this guy who thought he was, you know, one of the Avengers or something like that, trying to save everybody, Batman or something.
0: So when you yelled at the guy and told him that not to take it so serious, like, did Ashley get mad at you, or did she get p***ed? Like,
3: nah, she wasn't p***ed, but, you know, she wasn't happy either. So when I dropped her off at home, you know, I said, I'll talk to you tomorrow. She closed the door right in my face and just left and just... So I was kind of confused about things.
0: Yeah, yeah. Maybe she feels like you embarrassed her.
3: I don't think so. I don't think I did. I ain't doing anything crazy. My f***ed, I mean, the gap. So was the other guy. Yeah. I just checked him. That's all it was.
0: Right. I love this. All right, you know what? Let's call her up. I mean, if that's it, we can easily... I mean, we'll just do no more escape rooms. Very, very simple fix. So hang on the phone. All right, Keon, hang on. Second date update on the 10s.

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2: So we just spoke to Keon, and the lesson here is going to be you might not want to do an escape room for your date because his last date with Ashley was an escape room. And if you've never done one of those, what they do is they basically like throw like a bunch of people in. So if you're with a big group of people that you know, it's fun.
3: Mm-hmm.
2: But if it's just like you and a date, now you're going to be with a bunch of strangers. And it's figuring out riddles and mysteries and things like that in order to escape a situation. The situation could be like, I don't know, it could be anything. It's mm-hmm. a lot of random stuff. But so they did an escape room, and Keon said that one of the guys in another group was trying to basically act like he was the leader.
4: Oh boy.
2: And was taking it super serious. And Keon and he said everyone else was useless. And Keon at one point was like to the dude, he said in a very nice way, aka, and not a nice way at all, he told the guy to chill out. And then he said it got really, really awkward after that. Oh, yeah. One more thing I forgot to tell you. Escape rooms, they last like probably like an hour. So that's an hour of awkwardness with a bunch of strangers.
3: Mm-hmm.
2: And they lost because they didn't escape. And he said after that Ashley hasn't called him since that date. So like, listen, very simple fix. If that's why she's mad at him, then no more escape rooms. Mm. And they can live happily ever after. Keon, you still on the phone?
5: Still here, man. Still
2: all right.
5: Here.
2: All right. Stay quiet. We're going to call her right now, okay?
6: Hello?
2: Hi, is this Ashley?
6: Yes, who's calling?
2: Ashley, this is Romero, Pebbles, and Melissa. Can I explain why we're calling? It's the Get Up Crew show.
6: Oh, my God. What? No, what?
2: Huh? What? No. This is a good thing. Just listen to... So, we're a radio show. And what we do is we call people asking them out for dates for other people. So we actually got your number from a guy that knows you, and he feels
6: wait,
2: like...
6: Wait, who is this? I'm sorry. I'm not having the greatest morning right now. Okay. So what's going on?
2: Okay. This is the Get Up Crew show, Romero, Pebbles, and Melissa. And we got your phone number from a guy that knows you. He wanted us to call you, and he wanted us to ask you on a date on his behalf. And we're going to tell you his name. And if you agree to go on a date, we'll pay for whatever day you choose. So you can tell us the restaurant. You can tell us whenever you're free, the day, the time, and we will reserve it. So you guys can just eat and drink for free and see if you have a good chemistry.
6: Are you serious? Because this sounds like some bullshit for real.
2: Like, can I just tell you the guy's name? This will make sense when I tell you the guy's name.
6: I don't even think you really need to. Is it Keon?
2: Oh, it is Keon.
6: Oh, my God. Well, look, the answer is no. All right. I don't want to see him again. I don't want to see him ever. Dude is literally the most embarrassing sack of I've ever met.
2: Yeah. Okay. This is beautiful. Oh. So he told us that you guys did an escape room and he got into an argument with a guy while you were in there. But he said it was, according to him, it was because the other guy was like, you know, an a-hole who was trying to act like a boss.
6: Yeah. Like, for sure. That other guy was an a-hole. That is super true. But at least the other guy didn't himself in the escape room because Keon did.
5: What? What the you mean myself? I ain't myself in the escape room.
2: Hold on. So Ashley, Keon's on the phone right now here where you said. Did you say that he himself in the escape room? How do you know that?
4: Oh, God.
6: Because I have a nose that works. That's how. Like, you a grown ass man and you yourself, like how does that even happen?
5: Because you gave me so much god spicy food. Like I told you, I had a sensitive stomach. Took me to a Thai restaurant, and even when I asked for not spicy food, it's still spicy.
2: So
5: it messed my stomach up.
2: So you're admitting that you did yourself?
5: Yes, I did. I myself a little bit, man. I farted, but I thought it was an accident.
2: In an escape room?
5: Yeah.
2: And you're blaming it on Ashley?
5: Well, Thai food is spicy, man. Like, even if it's not spicy, even if they don't put the spicy food stuff in there, it's still spicy.
2: Uh-huh. Mm-hmm. So, I just want to get this right. So, you eat spicy food, then you go to the escape room, and at what point did you realize that it was like, that you had to go to the bathroom, like number two?
5: As soon as he locked the door, and it was like my stomach started gargling and started acting up.
2: And then you had to be in there for the entire time. And at what point, like, did you realize that you had to, like, release?
5: I started walking to the other side of the room and trying to walk it off a little bit so people wouldn't, you know, smell me. So I kind of farted a little bit on the side of, away from everybody.
6: Everybody smelled it. Everybody smelled it. Everybody smelled it. It was disgusting. I even tried to convince myself that it wasn't you. I'm thinking, like, it got to be somebody else in here smelling like shit. But then we got in your car to go home. I could still smell that awful shit. So I knew it was you.
5: You're going to blow me off because of one little incident, one little accident?
6: Yes, 100%. You're a 37-year-old man, and you're shit yourself like a child. You don't get no second chance with that type of shit.
2: Hold on. But listen, why don't you, okay, Ashley, we talked about this earlier. We thought it would be something that happened in the escape room. So this is very simple. You know, you don't want to reconsider because now you know he has a sensitive stomach. So you just be careful with what you feed him and you avoid escape rooms in the future.
6: Listen, I guarantee that it won't happen again in the future because there's no way in hell that I will ever go out with him again.
5: You know what, Ashley? Off.
6: Okay. You can't go watch your naked booty boy.
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2: He's a post-sex cuddler, and that's why she hates him? Never wants to see him again? Find out what happened. 9:10, Hall of Fame Classic. Second date update on the 10s right here, hot 9:10.

0: I have a jingle for the World Cup and it goes like this. Soccer and football, whatever you say. I want to watch the World Cup today. Let's go, USA!
1: Woo! Leroy, you ready for that World Cup action?
2: I'm all set. Come on now. It was a crazy weekend, so here's what happened, all right? 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
2: That's probably somebody literally getting home right now from Yankee Stadium from the Jay-Z show last night. You're going to find out why coming up in the Juice with Melissa. Yeah, and then Leroy has your good news. Go ahead, Melissa.
3: All right, but first up, though, we have another celebrity death to start out the week. Sam Neill, he is the New Zealand actor known for his role in the Jurassic Park franchise and Peaky Blinders, passed away in Australia. According to a post on his social media, Sam was surrounded by family and passed with the dignity that has characterized his whole life. The loss was sudden and unexpected, but blessed by the fact that Sam remained cancer-free. Sam did battle blood cancer, but announced earlier this year he was cancer-free due to numerous clinical trials. No word on a cause of death. Sam Neill was 78 years old.
2: If a real-life Jurassic Park existed, would you go?
4: Yes.
2: I would definitely
4: go. I'm there. Put 100%. Me on the island. Even if all the chaos breaks out, I'm there.
2: Yeah.
4: I'm there.
2: Put me one of those little hard balls that like rolls through everything. Oh, it's beautiful.
4: Jurassic
2: Melissa?
4: Park, top three movie that no matter... At what point in the movie you see it, if you're watching TV and you're just scrolling and you see it, you're going to stop and watch.
3: No.
2: 100%.
3: Never been interested. I saw it, though. I don't even think I saw it, to be honest with you. When they kept saying Sam, I'm like, who is that? And then I even see his picture. I'm like, I don't know who that is. I'm sorry.
2: So disappointed.
3: I'm not into dinosaurs and stuff like that.
4: It's more than dinosaurs.
3: I will say this. The Velocicoaster roller coaster in Orlando.
4: No. You lost
3: the
4: all points.
3: The absolute best ride I've ever been on.
4: How do you enjoy the ride but not the movie?
3: Oh, easily. Easily. 0 to 100. That's all I'm saying.
2: Do you know what the Velocicoaster is based on?
3: No.
2: Oh, exactly.
3: It's like, doesn't it have like wings?
4: Huh?
3: Or is that the Triceratops?
4: What?
3: Which one? Oh, not wings. God. Which one's the
2: Stop
3: one that
2: talking.
3: Flies? Isn't there one that flies?
2: Yeah, and it's none of those two.
3: Okay, all right. I see. I was close.
2: No, you weren't. Not at all. What else?
3: Brandy is publicly addressing the social media frenzy behind her appearance. Fans were expressing concern after Brandy stepped out recently, saying she looked noticeably thinner, saying she looked sick. Well, Brandy is speaking out against body shaming. On Instagram, she wrote, "I've learned it takes only a moment to form an opinion about someone's appearance and a lifetime to understand what they've lived through. So may we become gentler with one another. Before you speak about someone's body, before you speak about someone's face, remember you're looking at someone's child, a soul. And souls have always been more beautiful than surfaces." Brandy's been back in the spotlight lately with her tour, star on the Hollywood Walk of Fame, and the release of her book. And Jay-Z performed 3 shows this weekend at Yankee Stadium, and the first two were pretty much flawless. Night one, Nas, Beyonce, Alicia Keys, Blue Ivy, Memphis Bleek all joined Jay on stage. Night two, Jay-Z actually broke the record for attendance for a concert at Yankee Stadium with over 45,800 tickets sold.
5: And good for you.
3: He brought out Eminem, who did Lose Yourself. He brought out Pharrell. And then came night three, last night, which unfortunately had some hiccups. After a security breach, the show was delayed several hours and did not start until 12:17 a.m. After starting hours late, Jay did address the delay.
6: I'm honestly, I'm sorry to everybody. I'm sorry to the people who I heard it.
3: Sounds about right, actually.
6: I'm sorry to everybody that I wronged. And I'm so sorry to all the times I made my mom cry.
2: Yeah. Oh, that's so nice, Jay-Z.
7: So, let me explain the delay to you guys. It was 10,000 people outside. And they closed all the doors and somebody rushed the door. And they closed the door for you guys' safety and everybody's safety outside. There's 10,000 people outside. I don't want to start music and people get trampled. So I know, really sorry for the inconvenience, but I had to make sure everybody was okay.
2: I don't want to be like Travis Scott, basically.
3: Yeah.
2: So how much... I know that a lot of venues have a cutoff time for shows.
3: Like a curfew?
2: Yeah, yes. Like a curfew. A lot of times like 11, 11:30, midnight. This started after.
3: It didn't get over till after 3 a.m.
2: Yeah, and the price that they charge you is astronomical every time you go over this curfew.
3: First question that showed up on Google when I asked. Let's see. does not, Yankee Stadium does not have a strict universal curfew for standard games, but major events and concerts generally operate under a local midnight, curfew framework. Yeah, that's not happening.
2: Because the people who have to clean up after that are just sitting there.
3: Yeah.
2: You know what I'm saying? That's insane.
3: I can imagine. I mean, if there is or was a curfew, usually they fine the artist. So if there was a curfew, I'm sure Jay-Z was fine paying whatever fine that was. And like I said, the show didn't get over till after 3 o'clock this morning. All right, here is Leroy with your good news.
4: All right, so after stepping away from television for 3 years to focus on caring for her young son during his battle with brain cancer, beloved WBZ meteorologist Sarah Robleski is finally back on air in Boston.
2: Great story.
4: That's right. Her return marks the end of an incredibly difficult chapter for her family and serves as a reminder of the strength parents show when faced with unimaginable challenges. She said, "It feels great. It feels so good to be back doing what I love." Viewers across New England have welcomed her back with an outpouring of support and encouragement, too. So again, in a world that often moves too fast, her story is a powerful example of family coming first, perseverance through adversity, and the joy that comes when brighter days finally arrive. And that's your good news. The Juice and Good News is brought to you by the Massachusetts Educational Financing Authority. Trusted by hundreds of thousands of families for nearly 45 years, simplify your college planning with MEFA.
2: The best part of that story is that her son's doing
4: He's
2: doing well now. Mm-hmm. She said her son, his latest MRI scan showed no evidence of disease after intensive treatment, which is
3: That's great.
4: You know what's crazy? Excuse me. 3 years away, I'm assuming, I'm praying, hopefully financially, her and her family were okay. Mm-hmm. But how many people would be okay with their significant other, their partner stepping away, even if it is to take care of family?
2: Right.
4: That financial burden is huge. And just shout outs to her and her family for doing the right thing, and obviously for supporting one another. And like you said, best wishes to our son.
2: That's great. All right, coming up next, Melissa said everybody's asking about this Romero.
3: Oh, you are so annoying.
2: Which is really just Melissa can't handle not knowing something about me. We'll talk about it next.

0: Omaha 969, Boston's number one for throwbacks and today's best hip-hop. Get Up Crew, Romero, Melissa, Leroy.
1: What are you laughing at?
0: I'm laughing at you.
1: Why?
0: You can't handle things.
1: It's not that I can't handle it.
0: Go ahead.
1: It's that you do and did that annoying thing that people hate.
0: I did.
1: When celebrities do it. Like putting up some profound post with absolutely no explanation and then leaving everybody like, well, what's going on? And that's exactly what you did over the weekend.
0: I did.
1: So now, and of course, for whatever reason, nobody hits you up. Everyone's texting me.
0: It's not for whatever reason. I could tell you why.
1: What's going on with Romero? Is Nicole pregnant? Is he having another kid?
0: When I did that post, go to my Instagram. Are we allowed to promote our Instagrams or is the company putting a kibosh on that? Well, at Romero
1: you
0: Torres.
1: You didn't sign anything, right?
0: That's right, I didn't. At Romero Torres.
1: Do whatever you want. Yeah,
0: check out my post from a couple of days ago and you could see what I'm talking about. But I told my wife, We got some news on something, and I said, "Hey, I go, let's do that douchebag thing where we put up a post."
1: You admit it.
0: But like, oh no, I 100%. I go, I literally said it like that. I go, let's do that douchebag thing where I put up a post and then don't address it. And I said, but here's the deal, I'm not gonna address it for a while. And she said, "Yeah, but everyone's gonna be bothering you." I said, No. I said, everyone's going to be bothering you. I go, people know I'm a steel trap. I said, I guarantee that nobody will text me. Nobody will call me or anything to ask because they know the response is going to be like, I ain't telling you. Put it up. All of a sudden, her phone. Bring, bring, bring, bring, bring, bring, bring, bring, bring, bring, bring. The only person, the only person to hit me up, and it was in a group text with my wife, was, of course,
2: Melissa.
1: Listen,
0: the only
1: I'm
0: person.
1: I'm drunk and outside.
0: She's the only one, and she did it with me and Nicole because I know that you're like, let me throw her on this because if I just text him, he's either going to ghost me or just send me a stupid emoji or something like that. And she was like, everybody's wants to know. I go, who's everybody? I go, you're everybody. I said, you know what people do? They look at that and go, oh, I wonder what it is. And then keep their thumb moving. Yep. And that's it. And I come in today.
1: That's not it.
0: I come in this morning and she goes, you know you have to address it. And I go, address what? She goes, what you put up on social media. I said, Melissa, that was last week. She goes, yeah, but everyone wants to know. I said, no, you want to know.
1: No.
0: I said, nobody's commented on this since. And I looked and it was this morning. And you know who commented on it?
2: Melissa!
1: Wrong one.
2: Oh, Melissa!
1: I'm drunk and outside. I like that one better. Listen, you saying no one cares and whatever. Okay, do you know how many people, first up, hit me up asking me, which I was like, I don't know. And then it turned into, do you realize that people were analyzing that video and watching it on repeat over and over again, trying to read Nicole's lips?
0: I knew they would be.
1: Because
0: that's so weird.
1: For those of you who haven't seen the video, it's Romero says something along the lines of, just received some big news. And it's you and Nicole sitting on the beach, you with a sub in your hand, and then her giving you the good. She's on the phone. She gets off the phone, whispers something to you. You start like visibly looking happy, but you have food in your mouth at the same time. And it says, choked on my food.
0: I choked on my food. I'm like, you can't say that when I'm like in the process of swallowing.
1: And then you guys like gave each other a congratulatory kiss.
0: Yep.
1: And then that was it. Everyone is like, first of all, everyone thinks she's pregnant. Everyone's like, oh, you know, congrats. Yeah. You guys have another kid, blah, blah, blah, blah. That was like the number one guess.
0: Yeah, yeah.
1: And since I know, I was like, I don't know. But like, you know, I was like, surrogate. I don't know. Like, whatever. And then I'm like, if it's something where they just bought a house or something, I'm like, I don't know. That seemed a little, I don't know, extra. And then, am I allowed to say what you said to me at dinner or no?
0: You can say.
1: You know what I'm talking about?
0: Well, about you, what you and Jamie were suspecting?
1: Yes, but why we were suspecting it? Because of what you guys said?
0: Oh, yeah.
1: Am I allowed to say that?
0: Yeah, you can say that.
1: Okay, so there's a little nugget that people don't know. Are you sure? It's the three letters?
0: Yeah.
1: Okay. A little nugget that people don't know is that And I don't even know if you're telling me the truth or not. Actually, now that I'm thinking about it, it could be a lie. Leroy, you're looking at me funny too. Do you know it's a lie?
3: What? I'm looking at you funny because I have a question to ask.
1: But okay, well, hold that thought.
0: Yeah. Go ahead.
1: Nicole and Romero told me at dinner on Saturday night that...
0: Which, by the way, we literally walk into dinner. As we're walking in, I go, how long do you think before Melissa brings it up? And Nicole's like, I don't know. And I said, 10 seconds.
1: Yep.
0: I walk in, sit down, and she goes, so what's the news?
1: Yeah. So they tell me they can't discuss it because they had to sign an NDA. Which I actually believed you, but now I don't. Was that a lie? That was a lie, wasn't it?
0: No, say what you and Jamie suspected.
1: So my friend Jamie, who also works very closely with Nicole, I told him about it. And when I told him about the NDA, he goes, I bet you they bought a celebrity's house and they can't mention it. So the NDA was a lie? You bastards! Was it a lie? You won't tell me. You know what? I don't care anymore.
3: Yes,
1: I don't care. I don't want to know.
3: And
1: I don't care.
3: With you saying that you don't care, even though we know that you do care, I'm just curious, for the people responding, people hitting you up,
1: yeah,
3: what percentage of them were women?
1: Actually, it was like 50-50.
3: Really?
1: Literally, yep.
3: Wow.
1: And another one, shout out to my friend Keith in Brockton. He's another one because he just texted me. He shared it on his Facebook page.
0: For my wife, it was like 98% women and 2% gay men.
1: Oh, all right.
3: Because when you mentioned it before they showed up to dinner, in my head, I'm just like, well, if it's a secret, I'll just wait for them to tell what, like... I don't have the energy.
1: Yeah.
3: And I think most guys are like, I don't have the energy to put in to try to find something out that someone's saying
1: right.
3: They can't tell you.
1: I get it.
3: I ain't fine.
1: See, I didn't know if you couldn't tell us like that day, and maybe you could tell us on Saturday night when we went out to eat. That's why I asked.
0: Uh-huh, uh-huh.
1: But you're saying we won't know until...
0: Until I tell you.
1: Which won't be for a little while.
0: Maybe. Maybe I'll tell you today.
1: I just want... Will you just tell me if the end...
3: Why must you know so soon?
1: I don't know. I honestly, like you said, Romero, though, because I have the attention span of a flea, I probably will just forget about it and not care. But I'm just curious. That's all. I'm like with the rest of us. We are all curious. We're nosy people. And I will say this. Don't be mad that people are wondering because you put it on social media for a reason. That's the number one thing I say to people. You don't want people to ask questions or follow you or be curious, then don't post it online.
0: I'm not mad at all. I just love to
1: But post can you at least tell me if the NDA was real? Is that real? If it's not real, you got me because I believed you. I believed you.
0: It is.
1: I don't know if I believe you. Yeah, look, I don't.
0: Or maybe it isn't.
1: I don't believe you.
0: Maybe we're having a baby. Or maybe.

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2: Xander, how can we help you, sir?
3: Morning. Yeah, I was calling because I met this girl at the club a couple of weeks ago. I was dancing. She came over to me. She kind of hit on me, and I thought that was kind of cool. We had a great time. We danced the night away, so to speak, and, you know, it's shit crazy. It was a lot of fun. We went back to my place for a nightcap. Things started heating up, got handsy, you know, one thing led to another, and we hooked up. And I got to be honest with you, it was like the best sex I've ever had in my life.
2: Okay.
4: So, sounds magical. Cool.
2: Yeah,
3: it was great. Everything was cool. Everything was awesome. And she left a little early, or earlier than I would have wanted her to, but she had to work the next day. It was a weekday. It's understandable. But that's it. After that, it's been ghosted. I haven't heard from her. She doesn't reply my texts or calls. I'm just trying to figure out, like, if I did something wrong.
2: Yeah. It just sounds like you guys just had sex. That wasn't really a date. You met at a club, took her home, and had sex with her.
3: That's it. I mean, but a lot of time talking in between the two. It wasn't just like, hey, let's go to Europe. It wasn't immediate. It was long hours. It was 4 to 7 hours between the meeting and the hooking up.
2: All right. No, I'm just, maybe she feels a little embarrassed. Oh, who knows? I don't know. Can you think of anything you did maybe turned her off?
3: Not that I know of. I mean, no.
2: Nah.
3: I mean, she was into me, man. I'm telling you, like, she came up to me. It's not even like I hit on her. She came up to me.
5: Okay. He's so proud of that fact.
2: I know.
5: She came up to me.
2: She threw herself at me. All right. Well, okay, sir. We will give her a call for you next, okay?
3: All right. Thanks, man.
2: All right. Hang on. Second date update on 10th.

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2: All right, we spoke to this gentleman by the name of Xander who's looking for a girl, Natasha. Now, when you talk about romance, this is it. This is the way, if you're single right now, this is the way that you want to meet your potential life partner. Xander was dancing in a club. Natasha went up to him. They talked. They went back to Xander's place. They had sex. Natasha left in the morning, and she hasn't hit him back since. Yes. How? That is such a romantic story. Oh, my God. Xander, I can't believe we got to get this girl on for you because I want you to be able in the future to tell your kids how you and mommy met. Mommy came up to me in a club, and we had sex a few hours later.
3: You know, when you say it that way, I don't know what I'm complaining about. So, I don't...
4: He's funny.
2: Oh, man. All right, stay quiet. We're going to call her right now, okay?
3: Thanks, man.
5: Hello.
2: Hi, is this Natasha?
5: Yeah, who is this?
2: Natasha, I'm sorry for calling you early in the morning. It's the Get Up Crew Show, Ramiro, Pebbles, and Melissa.
5: Calls people this early in the morning.
2: Well, I can explain to you. So listen, we got your number from somebody who wanted us to reach out to you. It's a guy that he knows you and he likes you, and he gave us your number because he wanted us to ask you on a date for him. But the reason that we're calling you, like, if you say yes to the date, and I'm going to tell you the guy's name, but if you say yes, we'll pay for whatever date you would like to do. So you pick the place, the day, the time, all that stuff. You pick it. We'll pay for it, and you and this guy meet and just see if you hit it off and stuff.
5: Yeah, I would really like to go back to sleep right now.
2: No, okay, how about this? Wow. How about this? Were you listening to anything I just said?
5: Yeah, I heard what you said, but I really can't think of anybody that I would want to go re-out with.
2: Re-out. Okay, so the guy's name is Xander.
5: Oh, that's...
2: What? Hold on.
5: This is why I'm getting woken up.
2: What? Hold on a second. Can you?
5: I'm good, you guys.
2: You're good. Okay, you're good.
5: I'm good.
2: Can you? Okay, that's fine. You don't have to do it. I'm not gonna, can you tell us what it is that turned you off? Because he seems kind of confused. He feels like you guys had a really, really good night, and he would like, you know, see you again in the daytime.
5: Mm-mm.
2: Okay, can you give us a specific reason as to why?
5: I mean. We met at the club.
2: Yes, he told us that. He said that you came up to him.
5: Yo, let me set the story straight. I've been going to this club now for quite some time, and I always see him dancing, slamming the chicks around, grinding, like all up on the speakers. And I recently just broke up with my boyfriend.
2: Okay.
5: And I just wanted to get slammed.
2: You just want to get slammed?
5: Yeah.
2: Okay.
4: Yeah. Okay.
5: And that is not what happened.
2: So, wait. So, you saw him dancing with the girls, I'm assuming, like, very sexually and things like that?
5: Yeah, man. I was super turned on.
2: Yes. And so you just broke up with your boyfriend, and you were just looking to, what do they say? Like, the best way to get over someone is to get under someone?
5: Yeah, and that's exactly what I was trying to do.
2: And so what happened? Because, can I just say that he said that it was the best sex of his life?
5: Mm-hmm. Oh my God.
4: I guess you don't feel the same.
5: We get back to his house, and he starts getting all romantic on me and just missionary style, trying to stare into my eyes and and I just wanted to get slammed.
4: Okay.
5: You know, like,
6: oh boy.
5: What the hell? Like, what the f*** happened to the guy at the club? What happened from the club to the bedroom?
4: I'll tell you what it was. The liquor wore off.
2: Hold on a second.
6: Wow.
2: Okay, hold on. Natasha, hold on. Xander's on the phone. Xander, are you still there?
3: Oh. Yeah, what the f-
4: Xander, how dare
2: Xander,
4: you be romantic?
2: How dare you, want to have romantic sex with this girl?
3: Wait, I was slamming. I'm sorry I'm sorry. Was I not supposed to look into your eyes? I apologize.
5: No.
3: I didn't know it was a thing where I can't look into somebody's eyes while they f*** them. I apologize.
4: Oh, jeez.
5: Yo, I wanted to be flip the script all over the place, and all you wanted to do was just cuddle and everything. Like, I wanted you to do me like you were doing the girls on the dance floor. And instead you wanted to cuddle with me with, like some little bitch.
3: you would have been down for that. If that's what you wanted, I would have done that. But that's not, I mean, that's, I looked into your eyes and
5: no,
3: I didn't
5: do you honestly
3: over?
5: Think that here. The woman of your dreams is going to walk up to you at a club and take you home the first
6: oh,
5: day?
6: My. I was trying to tell him that. Thank you very
4: wow.
6: much.
4: Wow.
3: Yo,
4: that, what is she yelling for?
6: Xander, that's when you pull
4: oh
6: out.
4: My
6: listen,
4: God.
6: Listen, when you meet somebody and have sex with them that same night, especially if you meet them like somewhere like a club, that's when you pull out every tool in your toolbox. You don't start off romantic. That, if it lasts, you get romantic later. Right, Natasha?
5: Yeah.
3: But you're talking, hold on. You're talking about romantic because I looked into her eyes. That's what classifies as romantic, you guys. Because I
5: no,
3: look
5: the missionary
3: eyes.
5: Going all slow and the cuddling, running your fingers through my hair. I wanted you to pull my hair.
4: Oh, God.
3: Well, you act like I did nothing, like it was all candlelights and shit. Like, that's not the way it went down.
5: Look, yo, all I got, I just got some boring ass sex. You know, that's not what I wanted.
4: Wow.
6: So maybe, how about this? We do this again. And you start off maybe playing some of the music that you were playing in the club and you guys can get together and do, you know, basically like dance with Natasha the way you were dancing with the girls in the club.
5: Like literally what you were doing at the club to those girls is what I wanted to get done, but naked.
4: Uh-huh.
3: I mean, if that's what you want, I could do that too.
5: Yeah, no, man, the moment's passed.
4: You can give them a second chance.
6: You don't want to do it, Natasha?
5: Nah.
6: Wow. What a bait and switch.
3: If that's what you want, I can do that. We could do it tonight. I could do all that crazy. I could do joking and whatever you want.
5: No. I'm straight, man. You're a cuddling little bitch.
6: Wow. Don't worry, Xander. I'm sure there's a girl out there who wants a cuddling little bitch.
3: Man, who knew that being romantic or looking into a woman's eyes
4: right?
3: is a wrong thing to do during sex? Holy shit.
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0: right, it's coming. We're going commercial free next, baby. It is the Get Up Crew, Romero, Melissa, and Leroy. And of course, we're driven by our friends at Town Fair Tire, baby.
1: All right, all right, all right, all right, all right. Hit it, big mama. Come on.
2: I have a jingle for the World Cup, and it goes like this. Sugar football, whatever you say. I want to watch the World Cup today. Let's go, USA.
0: And now, for a look on the World Cup action, we have Leroy.
3: I'm not Big Mama, right?
1: No, no,
3: sir. Okay, I'm not Big Mama. Anyways, here's what happened over
0: today,
3: the weekend. Friday.
0: You are Stinky Feet.
3: I'm Stinky Feet. Friday, Spain punched their ticket to the semifinals by beating Belgium 2-1. And then Saturday, England over Norway 2-1. And then Argentina defeated Switzerland 3-1. 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

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See you at the bar, you was hardly talking. That's when I knew that your heart was scarring. 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
1: 5'9", brown eyes.
0: It's the Get Up Crew. Ramiro, Melissa, and Leroy. Now listen, before I laugh, because you might think I'm a bad person, I just want to preface this with saying...
2: Can I guess what you're going to say?
0: That
2: the person's okay?
0: Yes, he's expected to make a full recovery.
2: Okay.
0: That being said, oh my God.
2: Oh.
0: Bravo. Bravo to the person who, instead of helping the old guy who was getting chased around trees by a bison, decided to just sit there and video the whole thing, because that was hilarious.
3: There's multiple problems with that entire video. So, like you said, I didn't even think about the person recording it who didn't help. But there were multiple cars in the area driving by, and no one said, quick, get in the car.
0: Nope.
2: I'm watching it again.
3: Then, I swear they said his grandkid with him? Or
0: he was with a younger female.
2: Yes.
0: Might have been his grandkid, yeah.
3: So that means he took off and left the grandchild exposed.
0: Running around tree, doing the cartoon thing. I give him credit. He was like, I'm not going to run in a straight line. I'm going to run around the trees. I'm going to try and confuse the bison by going in a circle, then stopping and going around the other circle. Bisons aren't dumb. It waited for him, and when it caught him, it launched that son of a bitch into orbit.
2: Oh, here we go. Our engineer Steve's in here. Apparently, Steve hasn't seen it.
0: I'm trying to tell you, man.
3: Romero,
2: oh my God.
3: You weren't here last week, but at one point I did a good news story and I had to stop. Melissa, what was the good news story about the animal? And I was like, wait a minute.
2: The one about like you're not supposed to interrupt them.
3: Was it a moose getting chased by a bear?
2: Bear. It was an animal getting chased by a bear. And
3: I was like, wait a minute.
2: Yeah.
3: And somebody intervened.
0: Yeah,
3: they put their car in between the bear and the moose or the deer, whatever it was.
0: That's so nice.
3: But no, then I was like, wait a minute. Sure. Aren't we supposed to kind of like let nature do its thing? And, you know, I believe you are. And in this case, again, this is an example. Sit your behind down. Stay in the car. What are you doing outside within feet of a bison?
0: Yep,
3: trying to take pictures.
2: I keep replaying the moment of impact.
0: It launches his ass.
2: Yes! His feet end up going in the air, like above his head. His feet. He's upside down. Like, I have it paused. And the still frame put. Look at this. He looks like, you know how when someone dies, they get murdered and they do a chalk outline?
0: In the air,
2: though. It looks like that upside down.
3: He looks like a character in Grand Theft Auto when they get hit by a car or something. Yep.
2: I am dead.
0: And that's why I started it by saying he's expected to fully recover, because listen, you ever see those videos where it's like, I dare you not to laugh at this, and then like they show you the video?
2: Yes.
0: That is one of the ones that they should do it with, because nobody will make it through.
2: That is insane.
0: Nobody. They will laugh. The second that dude gets launched up into the air.
2: Those bison
3: I would have thought something was about to go down. When the bison hit the ground,
0: started doing the rolling around thing in the
3: kicking
0: dirt.
3: Kicking up dirt. Yeah. I'd have been like, yo, we got to go. We got to get out of here. First of all, I would have never, ever been within feet of a bison. And I'm not doing it. Not in the wild.
0: Yeah. I thought about it. I went to Yellowstone last year and I thought about it. But then it's like, I think the fact that I was going to Yellowstone caused the algorithm to say, you're kind of stupid. Let's send you all the videos of what could happen if you get too close to an animal. And yo, everything was from a car from a distance. No.
2: My friend Jordan just sent a message with I guess people are all screenshotting it and said here are the screenshots of him being upside down. He looks like the chalk outline upside down.
0: Oh,
2: that's exactly
0: God.
2: What he looks like.
4: The next day, the motherfucker was dead.
2: Yep, exactly.
0: Show's over. Leroy's coming next. We're back tomorrow with more Neo and Akon tickets. All right, everybody. Have a great day.

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Jay-Z's concert series that went down over the weekend. I'm sighing because I'm a little bit jealous I wasn't there. 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

0: 9 in a row. They beat the Mets 3-2. And then you got the All-Star festivities going down tonight, so they get a little break. But dang,
1: yeah,
0: Red Sox are doing it up.
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Ever since you left me, y'all know the song. 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French Montana, Max B, but have you heard the remix with Lil Kim? If you have, let me know what you think. It was I. Hot 96.9.

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96.9, Boston's number one for throwbacks and today's best hip hop. It's not funny, but I'm sorry. I laughed. Have you seen the video of the bison, Yellowstone, throwing the man about 10 feet in the air? Get well.

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0: 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We'll get your day started. We got a lot of laughs for you on the second date update on the 10s, plus some great fun conversations with me, Romero, Melissa, and Leroy.
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0: 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So Jay-Z was doing this thing in New York at Yankee Stadium. But don't forget, E-40, West Coast legend, rap legend, period, sold out a show at SeaWorld. That sounds funny, but when you see the footage, it's phenomenal.
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Christian Gonzalez of the New England Patriots. Why? He's calling out media members. I love it. I ain't got a problem with it at all. Yeah. And I'm one of the media members. Folks be talking about these athletes crazy. It's okay.

0: 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And Akon.
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1: 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In 1999, Gangsta released the album Full Clip. And in 2004, the Roots released their sixth studio album. 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
1: 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Anybody out there know the Boston fans that got called out by Jay-Z? I need to know. Hit me up, please. They were in the belly of the beast, 10 toes down. I like that. See you guys tomorrow morning with the Get Up Crew, 6 to 10, and then, of course, 10 to 2 with you. Live good, eat good, and please, show your fellow man the utmost respect. It's your boy, Leroy, and I am gone.
2: Let's get the party started. See you at the bar, you was hardly talking. That's when I knew that your heart was scarring. Friends to lovers need a part to star in, like, wait, babe.

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3: 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Actually, you have heard of me. And Pebbles and Melissa and Leroy were on Hot 96.9 now every morning. Just wanted you to know, okay? Now remember to tell your friends too. Romero, Pebbles, Melissa, and Leroy on Hot 96.9.

0: It's Romero. You may have heard of me. Actually, you have heard of me. And Pebbles and Melissa and Leroy were on Hot 96.9 now every morning. Just wanted you to know, okay? Now remember to tell your friends too. Romero, Pebbles, Melissa, and Leroy on Hot 96.9. 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
0: 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Beautiful.

It's Melissa on your radio. What an amazing weekend in the city. It was so beautiful with the tall ships and just, it was just such a great vibe this weekend. Hope you guys got out and enjoyed it. It's Melissa on your radio. We have Salt-N-Pepa coming up this hour. Rihanna, here's Akon. It's high.

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chance to go out and see the tall ships this weekend, don't worry, they're still there. And I'm actually going to be broadcasting live from down at the Fan Fest tomorrow afternoon from 3 to 6. So make sure you come down and check me out. I'll be there with the ships down by where the Harbor Lights area is. 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
1: Pick a bowl's product. 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

0: Hey, if you missed our interview with 6-year-old Gio, Jaylen Brown's biggest fan, it's on our YouTube channel now. It's Get Up Crew Show on YouTube. That young boy is going to change the world. It's Hot 96.9. Here's Biggie.
1: Yeah. This album is dedicated to all the teachers that told me I'd never amount to nothing. To all the people that lived above the buildings that I was hustling from, that called the police on me when I was just trying to make some money to feed my daughter.
2: Yeah, yeah.
1: And to all my peoples in the struggle, you know what I'm saying? 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
2: Jackpot. It's Romero. You may have heard of me. Actually, you have heard of me. And Pebbles and Melissa and Leroy were on Hot 96.9 now every morning. Just wanted you to know, okay? Now remember to tell your friends too. Romero, Pebbles, Melissa, and Leroy on Hot 96.9.

America's number one for throwbacks at today's best hip hop. Melissa on the radio. Going to be super humid the next few days. Thunderstorms could be happening. Let me make it more exciting though. Down by the tall ships. I'll be there tomorrow afternoon, broadcasting live 3 to 6. Come down and say hi. I'll be at the Fan Fest. We're commercial free for the next hour and a half. It's made hot by Town Fair Tire. Here's Lauren Hill.

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And today's best hip-hop. What an amazing weekend for Jay-Z and his fans down at Yankee Stadium. Lots of special guests. Little issue last night, but hey, he got through it. It's Melissa on your radio on the way this hour. Eminem, Lil Wayne. Here's Jay now. It's Hot.

there tomorrow afternoon, actually, broadcasting live from the Fan Fest area of the Tall Ship. So if you're headed down there in the Seaport, come and check me out. I'll be there until 6 o'clock tomorrow night. It's Hot 96.9. Here's DJ Khaled.

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so much fun and energy and unity here in the city. And now the World Cup is almost over. And then Team USA got knocked out. That kind of sucked. It's Hot 96.9. Here's Akon.

So I know there's this big debate for people that go up to Hampton Beach and Salisbury about pizza. Do you like Christie's pizza? You like Tripoli pizza? So I've never really tried either. I know. Crazy, right? But I had Tripoli's pizza for the first time this weekend. And let me tell you, as an Italian woman, my life has changed. I know. Crazy, right?

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first time in seems like forever with Jay-Z last night. That was Diamonds, Hot 96.9, Boston's number one for throwbacks. At today's Best Hip Hop, it's Melissa. Hope your day is going amazing. DMX on the way this hour. Eminem, here's Sean Paul. Let's

0: 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And Akon.
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You may have heard of me. Actually, you have heard of me. And Pebbles and Melissa and Leroy. We're on Hot 96.9 now every morning. Just wanted you to know, okay? 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

0: Boston's number one for throwbacks at today's best hip hop. It's Melissa on your radio. Hope you guys are having a great night so far. It's going to be really hot the next few days, so make sure you're taking cover because you might get some bad thunderstorms too. I'm out back tomorrow. We'll have Renee Graziano from Mob Wives on with the Get Up Crew and a second date update. You have a great night. High 96.9.
1: Let's get the party started. 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
1: It's Romero. 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Actually, you have heard of me. And Pebbles and Melissa and Leroy were on Hot 96.9 now every morning. Just wanted you to know, okay? 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

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Can't get enough celebrity and music news? 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
1: So it wasn't you.
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If you had one shot, one opportunity to seize everything you ever wanted, one moment.